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0: 187 from 188. We're going to get the rescue from the tower. What direction do you want us to come in from?
1: They want you to come in from the southbound side, the Subaru dealership.
0: From the Cumberland side?
1: Roger.
0: Copy, we'll be there.

0: 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Copy, that's 28.
1: Rescue 185 then.
0: Copy 20.

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0: 15 to rescue. We're on scene. Two vehicles, minor, moderate. Appears to be one person out of the vehicle. Orbi is approaching scene with the XR station. You can hold to the units on scene as of now.
1: Rejected.
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first responder detail. 36 Wilson Boulevard at night. 17-year-old male died in the street, yelling for help on unknown problem. 149 Sierra, BMS 2211.

0: County, Perry, Final Command. 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

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And there's 251, 250, 108, 249 truck, 297 truck, 254 and 252, with 53.

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0: 251 Chief. 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That was false.
1: Continue everybody on emergency. I'll be on the
0: all units for Jackson Road, continued on emergency, 2336.

0: County 2651. I'm on the scene, two-story. It's a mixed occupancy. Nothing evident from the exterior. The occupant's not sure what's going on here, so we're going to continue the company so we can figure this out.
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2: 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Well, this 251 and 108, you can disregard everybody else. 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For yourself.
1: Copy. This is for Jackson Road. 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

0: 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The system malfunctioned. The system won't reset, so he's going to leave it on silence. He's going to have the alarm company come out in the morning. You can show the company's back command terminated.
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1: One 15, engine. 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
0: EMS is on scene. We have patients both complaining of chest, head, and neck pain. 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
1: Okay. They gave us the update. They have 3 patients.
0: That's safe.
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1: Are we 572?

0: 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Thank you.
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for a residential fire alarm activation. 641 Chilliwack Lane, Marsh Township. 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Station 185 has been alert, respond north up to 2 at 806.

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0: 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I'm going to report that they don't have such station monitoring. 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

0: Connie. Alright, looks like there was an address in the area. Headed 651, Chill Alliance, spot 1. Should be the way residence.
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State area for PD. Should be for a 33-year-old male. Fault 302 is violent, breaking things. 247 Crest, Spinner, North EMS, 844.

Sonar detail, 1 and E4. 12 Nicholas Way, west of your township, 94. Mailed it south. Bodies are requesting a lift assist. 290, Spale Arb, respond north EMS, 47.

For first responder detail on an E1. Russellton, Dorseyville Road, West Deer. For a 71-year-old male, fall, unknown injury. 290 Crest, Spiller, RCMS, 858.

responder detail on an E0. 78 McClure Road, West Deer Township. Speed for a 2-year-old female, altered. 290 QRS has been alerted. Respond North EMS at 903.

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1: 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Does have audible alarms. 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
0: 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You can for everybody.
1: 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All units can return back into service, 9:30.
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0: 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They were painting, set off the alarm. They have a reset protocol. Show everybody back in.
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Road, Thomas Village Apartment, 604 Community Center Drive, Apartment 408 in Richland, for a 65-year-old female with COPD having trouble breathing. 290 stress, respond on North EMS, 1045.

up on our detail and I need to. 423 Lincoln Avenue, Springdale Borough. 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

For a first responder detailing in 99 Corbett Court, North Towers, apartment 505. 68-year-old female. 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

with the assistant at 360 at Sandy Hill Road in Richmond. A 34-year-old male that fell off foundation and broke his station 241. Respond on fire 2-24.

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General Fire Alarm, Berlin Foundation, 147 Reichard Road in West Deer, 289, 288, 290. 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

0: Nandia County.
1: Johnny, 2902 just pulled on scene. Nothing going on here.
0: All right, we do have an update from the company reporting a false alarm that is resetting the system.
1: Okay, put you back in.
0: Again, it's responding to Berlin Foundation, 147 Rivart Road in West Deer, for 289 Lieutenant false alarm. 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

0: For residential fire alarm activation. 275 Buckingham Drive, Ohio Township. General smoke detector, zone 8. Stations 220 has been alerted and respond north 5 at 1251.
1: County 222 to the scene.
0: County Chief to the scene, 1250

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0: 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All right, last unit calling, counting your spot, you're unreadable. Re-identify and go ahead.
1: County, if you copy me.
0: 20 Chief, you're loud and clear.
1: All right, I'm unseen along with the two-story residential, nothing showing from three sides.
0: Be getting out of the vehicle here. That's copy. 220 on scene, two-story residential, nothing showing. 1256.

0: 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It appears we might have a homeowner just then.
1: Copy that. Nothing showing.
0: Probably either.

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first responder detail, East Home Depot 999 Ross Park Mall, Ross Township, for 7-year-old male passed out. Don't know what his foot is breathing. It's going to be near the appliances. 247 QRS, respond North EMS 14.

0: vehicle accident. An injury in the near Park Road. Not near by road. 220. Or 5. 43.
1: I'm sure.

0: 220, Chief. It might be up to the Franklin Park and like midway up there. Run. A lot of calls coming in for Franklin Park.
1: Yeah, that kind of.

degrees in the area of Art Road, Mount Nebo Road, 158.

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1: Okay.
2: Use mile marker 3.7, Route 28 northbound, Aetna. Station 149, respond north 503, 4254.
1: Connie, 1-2. Don't have a danger.

0: 158 Chief, 220 Chief.
1: Cut.
0: Yeah, Chief, the roadway's totally blocked here with it. We're going to need a unit to shut off Arnt Road at the top. Maybe we can get some of this congestion out. Hopefully EMS can get it from the bottom end.
1: Copy. That's what I was thinking when I heard your update. I called in.

0: 现在有人接。Oh, gotcha.
1: 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In case we need access for EMS, we can move our vehicles.

0: 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Which way do you want us to approach?
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1: Okay, copy that, Chief. They can come down as far as they can. The backlog here.

0: Okay, we checked southbound all the way from the 8th Street exit all the way down into Mobile. We're going to be turning around and getting back on to go northbound. We haven't found anything yet.
1: Copy. The accident was reported to be at mile marker 3.7 northbound 28.
2: Please approach.

Todd, you want us to position here? Get me some manpower over so I can control the traffic coming up the hill before you. Copy.

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1: Go ahead.
0: Yeah, we checked northbound all the way from Millville back in that. Nothing found. There was a red disabled vehicle near the exit 3 off ramp. No one around it. It was unattended. Looks like abandoned. We're going to continue all the way up to Highland Park on emergency just to double check, but we'll let you know.
1: Copy, nothing found so far. Continuing.
2: Side up here.

0: County 220 Chief, all patients under the care of EMS will be on scene for a while here. Trying to clear up this mess.
1: County 220, 15

0: 149 rescue from 111, Lieutenant 1.
1: Good.
0: I just came through from the Highland Park Bridge. There's nothing there, but I'm sitting in a pretty decent backlog of traffic here in northbound past the Highland Park Bridge.
1: Yeah, copy. We're trying to work our way up through here. Now we're coming past the Highland Park Bridge.
2: 149 Rescue County. That's going to be a separate accident. These vehicle descriptions aren't matching the one that we dispatched you on, just for your information.
1: Alright, that's copy. We'll duck off at the Highland Park Bridge here then.

0: 158-2. Just let us know when we can traffic flow from this end.
1: Yeah, copy that, Chief.

0: 20 Chief Kenny.
1: County, you call 220 Chief.
2: Yeah, I got another crash. Mickey's Thai Kitchen. It's a school van and a silver Kia.
1: Copy that. We're going to direct our rescue. Our rescue will be responding.
2: County 220 trip. Definitely strong.
0: Okay.

For a residential fire alarm, point of access zone 32, dining room smoke detector, 840 5th Street in Oakmont, station 16, respond with fire 2, 15th floor. With 3.

0: 158 Resident Chief.
1: Go ahead, Chief.
0: Where are you headed?
1: We're to the top of our... You want us to relocate to the bottom?
0: Negative. We have resources here controlling the traffic at this time.
2: County 2 City. I'm on scene at Nikki's Tie. Looks like more of everyone's out. Very minor damage. Get a better update. I can EMS it out with me.
3: Go ahead, 220 W on scene. Minor damage.
2: EMS.

0: Copy. Copy. Chief, we'll turn around. The station, wait.
1: Yeah. 20 deputy. Do 20 deputy. DSM police, we need one officer for vehicles are in the Nicky Pie parking lot. Yeah, with a note, there's no students on the bus or anything. Mini bus from Fryer Transport.
2: Coming up. There's just need one police officer. I think one's on the way.
1: Excellent. 220 rescue, that's it. You're not here. Return to arm.

0: Stay where you're at. We're going back to Arnt.
1: Copy that. 220 Rescue, 220 Chief. We need to respond back here to Arnt Road.
0: Chief from Sustained Rescue, copy the instructions. We're going back.

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1: Go ahead.
0: I have auto pull. Nothing evident from looking in the windows. Gain access. We're going to go back in.
1: Copy all alarms. Nothing visual. Can engine back in, 1523.

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1: What kind of motorists tell me that they were told to come down from this division? Is that
0: I have to check with 220 Command. 220 Command, is the entrance bear run available from Reese Run? Negative. FB-12, did you copy that?
1: Available.
2: Chief, we're working on clearing the road now. We got a wrecker on scene.
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Define. Containment's complete. I'm clear of Nicky's.

0: truck versus a passenger vehicle, mile marker 6.6, State Route 28, northbound, station 111, respond north by 3:15:30.
1: How long do you think before we need school buses through there?
2: Yeah, I can see two wreckers on scene trying to separate the vehicles. I would say I'm comfortable with them. Probably a 20-minute ETA until we get the road reopened.
1: Copy, thanks.

at Harmer Grove in North Park. 3 teenage female that passed out on the road. 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

for reported wires that were pulled down this spark parking 2807 East Elfin Road in Hampton, Station 329, respond Northfire 1534.

0: a report to an accident involving a commercial vehicle, possibly a dump truck. Unknown injuries, mile marker 6.6, State Route 28 northbound, station 111, second activation, respond North Paris 31535.
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1: 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Three 29 Squad 1 en route.

for 28 northbound for the police. The accident's going to be at the merge point northbound from the Highland Park Bridge.

0: For report of live or pulled down, no sparking or arcing, C807 East Alvin Wild Road, Ham Station 329, second activation, respond north 2-1540.
1: County 329.
0: 329 squad.

or report two vehicle accident involving a semi-truck, mile marker 6.1, State Road 28, northbound, Aspen Mall, Station 102. You've been added to the assignment. Respond North Fire 3, 1541.

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1: Why
0: don't you ask him? Yeah, do you have an update location for that?
1: Affirmative. For the police, it's going to be near the merge point northbound from the Highland Park Ridge.
2: Why don't you ask you, if you get on at Aswell, it's going to be right past the Highland Park Bridge.
0: Whoever that was, we can get on to Ball Field. We're going to catch us there.
2: That's affirmative.
0: Thanks. While I'm asking, Ryan, do you want me to take it to the left lane?
1: Rescue route.
0: While I'm rescue from engine, which lane do you want blocked?
2: Left lane.
0: Copy.
2: County, while I'm rescue, engine's on scene.
1: While I'm rescue, engine's on scene.

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1: Go ahead.
0: Yeah, we got one vehicle, airbag deployment versus a dump truck, negative entrapment.
1: One vehicle, airbag deployment versus a dump truck, negative entrapment.

0: 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It's been cleared. 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All fires are going to be returning available.
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Engine.

Responder detail, E1, the number 5, Hollow Ridge, Edgeworth, for a 64-year-old male fell, unable to get up. Station 258 QRS, on the West EMS, 681.

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0: 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Put all fire units back in.
1: Copy all fire units from 28 northbound back in 1608.

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1: Very inspector.

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0: I actually got some debris in the roadway. 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Be out with the police.
1: Copy, some debris in the area. Accidents on Bronx Avenue.

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0: Confirming police is reporting they did exchange information. 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
1: Copy. Parties left containment in the roadway.

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first responder detail, E1, Town Place, 101 Highland Pines Drive, 911, Ross. Teenage female, who's in a locked apartment, screaming that she's fallen and can't get up. 248 QRS, respond on EMS, 1715.

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Would you please announce hold? 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All units, Sound Driver, 158 Chief, this is a drill. 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

0: 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Two level care facility. Nothing happened on the exterior. Evac in progress.
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